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0: 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Moose weather.
3: Showers on and off overnight tonight. The risk of a thunderstorm this evening and overnight as well. We'll see around 10 to 20 millimeters of rain coming down, the low 18. For tomorrow, mainly cloudy, the high 26, the humidex making it feel like 32. And for Friday, a mix of sun and clouds with a slight chance of showers, the high 25.
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4: Showers on and off overnight tonight. The risk of a thunderstorm this evening and overnight as well. We'll see around 10 to 20 millimeters of rain coming down, the low 18. For tomorrow, mainly cloudy, the high 26. The Humidex making it feel like 32. And for Friday, a mix of sun and clouds with a slight chance of showers, the high 25.
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3: Showers on and off overnight tonight. The risk of a thunderstorm this evening and overnight as well. We'll see around 10 to 20 millimeters of rain coming down, the low 18. For tomorrow, mainly cloudy, the high 26. The Humidex making it feel like 32. And for Friday, a mix of sun and clouds with a slight chance of showers, the high 25.
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4: Showers on and off overnight tonight. The risk of a thunderstorm this evening and overnight as well. We'll see around 10 to 20 millimeters of rain coming down, the low 18. For tomorrow, mainly cloudy, the high 26. The Humidex making it feel like 32. And for Friday, a mix of sun and clouds with a slight chance of showers, the high 25.
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6: Showers on and off overnight tonight. The risk of a thunderstorm this evening and overnight as well. We'll see around 10 to 20 millimeters of rain coming down, the low 18. For tomorrow, mainly cloudy, the high 26, the humidex making it feel like 32. And for Friday, a mix of sun and clouds with a slight chance of showers, the high 25.
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5: Showers on and off overnight tonight. The risk of a thunderstorm this evening and overnight as well. We'll see around 10 to 20 millimeters of rain coming down, the low 18. For tomorrow, mainly cloudy, the high 26. The humidex making it feel like 32. And for Friday, a mix of sun and clouds with a slight chance of showers, the high 25.
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7: Showers on and off overnight tonight. The risk of a thunderstorm this evening and overnight as well. We'll see around 10 to 20 millimeters of rain coming down, the low 18. For tomorrow, mainly cloudy, the high 26. The Humidex making it feel like 32. And for Friday, a mix of sun and clouds with a slight chance of showers, the high 25.
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Have you ever seen rain? Here comes the rain again. After a rainstorm.

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3: Showers on and off overnight tonight. The risk of a thunderstorm this evening and overnight as well. We'll see around 10 to 20 millimeters of rain coming down, the low 18. For tomorrow, mainly cloudy, the high 26, the humidex making it feel like 32. And for Friday, a mix of sun and clouds with a slight chance of showers, the high 25.
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0: The Moose. That was some party, thanks to my buddy's beer and joint. 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
6: Mainly cloudy skies today. The high 26, the humidex making it feel like 32. For tonight, cloudy periods with a slight chance of showers, the low 16. Tomorrow, a mix of sun and clouds with a slight chance of showers, the high 25. And for the first weekend of September, Saturday, a mix of sun and clouds with a slight chance of showers, the high 23. Sunday, a mix of sun and clouds, the high 23.
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4: Mainly cloudy skies today, the high 26, the Humidex making it feel like 32. For tonight, cloudy periods with a slight chance of showers, the low 16. Tomorrow, a mix of sun and clouds with a slight chance of showers, the high 25. And for the first weekend of September, Saturday, a mix of sun and clouds with a slight chance of showers, the high 23. Sunday, a mix of sun and clouds, the high 23.
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2: Mainly cloudy skies today, the high 26, the humidex making it feel like 32. For tonight, cloudy periods with a slight chance of showers, the low 16. Tomorrow, a mix of sun and clouds with a slight chance of showers, the high 25. And for the first weekend of September, Saturday, a mix of sun and clouds with a slight chance of showers, the high 23. Sunday, a mix of sun and clouds, the high 23.
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1: Mainly cloudy skies today, the high 26, the humidex making it feel like 32. For tonight, cloudy periods with a slight chance of showers, the low 16. Tomorrow, a mix of sun and clouds with a slight chance of showers, the high 25. And for the first weekend of September, Saturday, a mix of sun and clouds with a slight chance of showers, the high 23. Sunday, a mix of sun and clouds, the high 23.
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0: weather.
1: Mainly cloudy skies today, the high 26, the humidex making it feel like 32. For tonight, cloudy periods with a slight chance of showers.

the low 16. Tomorrow, a mix of sun and clouds with a slight chance of showers, the high 25. And for the first weekend of September, Saturday, a mix of sun and clouds with a slight chance of showers, the high 23. Sunday, a mix of sun and clouds, the high 23.

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0: Mainly cloudy skies today, the high 26, the humidex making it feel like 32. For tonight, cloudy periods with a slight chance of showers, the low 16. Tomorrow, a mix of sun and clouds with a slight chance of showers, the high 25. And for the first weekend of September, Saturday, a mix of sun and clouds with a slight chance of showers, the high 23. Sunday, a mix of sun and clouds, the high 23.
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1: Mainly cloudy skies today, the high 26, the humidex making it feel like 32. For tonight, cloudy periods with a slight chance of showers, the low 16. Tomorrow, a mix of sun and clouds with a slight chance of showers, the high 25. And for the first weekend of September, Saturday, a mix of sun and clouds with a slight chance of showers, the high 23. Sunday, a mix of sun and clouds, the high 23.
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4: Mainly cloudy skies today. The high 26, the humidex making it feel like 32. For tonight, cloudy periods with a slight chance of showers, the low 16. Tomorrow, a mix of sun and clouds with a slight chance of showers, the high 25. And for the first weekend of September, Saturday, a mix of sun and clouds with a slight chance of showers, the high 23. Sunday, a mix of sun and clouds, the high 23.

0: Mainly cloudy skies today. The high 26. The humidex making it feel like 32. For tonight, cloudy periods with a slight chance of showers. The low 16. Tomorrow, a mix of sun and clouds with a slight chance of showers. The high 25. And for the first weekend of September, Saturday, a mix of sun and clouds with a slight chance of showers. The high 23. Sunday, a mix of sun and clouds. The high 23.
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1: Moose weather. Mainly cloudy skies today.

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2: Mainly cloudy skies today, the high 26, the humidex making it feel like 32. For tonight, cloudy periods with a slight chance of showers, the low 16. Tomorrow, a mix of sun and clouds with a slight chance of showers, the high 25. And for the first weekend of September, Saturday, a mix of sun and clouds with a slight chance of showers, the high 23. Sunday, a mix of sun and clouds, the high 23.
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1: Good morning, I'm Casey Kenny. Ottawa's extending the federal excise tax holiday on gasoline and diesel until January 31st, 2027. Finance Minister Francois-Philippe Champagne says it's part of the government's efforts to help Canadian families and businesses deal with the rising cost of living. In April, Prime Minister Mark Carney temporarily removed the 10-cent federal excise tax on a liter of gas and 4 cents per liter on diesel until September 7th, which is Labor Day. At the time, Carney said the move, which was expected to cost an estimated $2.4 billion, would act as a bridge to help Canadians get over short-term pressures caused by a spike in the global price of oil since the U.S. began its war with Iran. There's some upcoming work on Highway 401 that could impact travel. Upper Canada Road Services Incorporated is doing crack sealing work on the highway between Maitland and Prescott in both the eastbound and westbound directions starting next Wednesday. It's expected the work will last until the middle of October. Drivers may experience temporary lane closures, reduced speeds, delays, and changes to normal traffic patterns. Officials say traffic control measures will be in place. Access will be maintained at all times, and emergency services will not be impacted. It's that time of the year when drivers will see more tractors and farm machinery on the roads. The Ontario Federation of Agriculture says slow-moving vehicles are 3.8 to 4.8 times more likely to be involved in a fatal collision per kilometer on the road than other motor vehicles. The OFA says it's crucial for drivers to stay alert and practice safe driving habits when traveling near farm machinery. Some tips for sharing the road include watching for the red and orange triangle that designates equipment that can't legally travel faster than 40 kilometers an hour. Drivers should also only pass when it's safe to do so and keep an eye out for debris or changing road conditions. It's also important to remember that farmers work long hours to support their communities and put food on the table, and a few extra minutes of patience goes a long way. OPP are reminding drivers that it's against the law to tint their vehicle's front windshield. Police say doing so can have serious unintended consequences for other drivers and even pedestrians who can't make eye contact with the driver before crossing the street. They say a vehicle with front windshield tint could also be deemed unfit for the road and could fail a safety inspection. This could result in having the plate seized and the vehicle towed. Penalties for illegal front window or windshield tint in Ontario typically include set fines ranging from $85 to $500, plus court surcharges and victim fine fees. And the Bank of Canada is holding steady with its target for the overnight interest rate at 2.25%. Officials say the continuing conflict in the Middle East is keeping energy prices high, while new U.S. tariffs and Canadian countermeasures have been announced following the breakdown of trade talks. They add both situations remain fluid. It's the seventh straight hold on the benchmark rate target. Be the first to know. Sign up and get news alerts delivered directly to your inbox at mykempvillenow.com.
2: Moose weather. In North Grenville, a mix of sun and cloud today, the high 26. Humidex going to make it feel like 32. Cloudy this evening with clear breaks overnight, a low of 16. And sunny on Friday, the high 24. Humidex making it feel like 28.

Happy Thursday, and thanks for waking up with the Peter T. Show. That was Lovely the Band, Broken, on 97.5 Moose FM. Sun and cloud are forecast today, high 26. Humidex making it feel like 32. We're at 19. And you know what's funny about Labor Day? It's a holiday named after work that we've all agreed should be celebrated by doing as little work as humanly possible. Now, nobody wakes up Labor Day and thinks, you know what? Let's honor workers by tackling spreadsheets. No, we honor workers by sleeping in, firing up the barbecue, and pretending folding lawn chairs counts as exercise. And every single year, somebody says it. Well, looks like summer's over. Well, hold on there, Captain Calendar. Technically, summer isn't over. We've still got a few weeks left before fall officially arrives. But for some reason, though, the second Labor Day weekend shows up, we act like Mother Nature has already packed up for the season and driven south. Suddenly, people are wearing light jackets in the morning, talking about pumpkin spice and looking suspiciously at the thermostat. And it's amazing how Labor Day has become less of a holiday and more of a emotional breakup with summer. We all know the relationship isn't officially over yet. We're just preparing ourselves for the breakup. So let me ask you this today. Other than the kids going back to school, is there anything that truly signals the end of summer for you? Give me a call, 613-258-0467, or email ptenson@moosefm.com. Here's the Spoons now, and Romantic Traffic on Moose FM.

0: sun and cloud in the forecast today. 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Humidex could make it feel like 32. We're at 19 with Tom Cochran's Life is a Highway on 97.5 Moose FM. Thanks for listening to the Peter T. Show. And here is something that might surprise you. If you ask 10 people when summer ends, you're probably going to get 12 different answers. Well, there are actually multiple endings to summer. Summer has become like one of those movie franchises that keeps releasing the final chapter. First, there's the astronomical definition. That's based on the Earth's position around the sun. This year, summer ends around September 21st, right before the autumn equinox. Then you've got the meteorological summer, which sounds like something weather people invented because they got tired of complicated astronomy. Well, that version simply runs from June through August, making August 31st the end of summer. But there's more. Some calendars mark September 22nd as the last day of summer. So depending on who you ask, summer is either ending yesterday, ends in a few weeks, or is currently involved in a scheduling dispute. No wonder everyone gets a little confused. Personally, I think summer ends whenever you stop saying, maybe I'll go to the beach one more time. That's usually the real moment. So let me ask you this. Other than the kids going back to school, is there anything that truly signals the end of summer for you? Give me a call, 613-258-0467, or email ptenson@moosefm.com.
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1: Moose weather.
0: In North Grenville, a mix of sun and cloud today, the high 26. Humidex going to make it feel like 32. Cloudy this evening with clear breaks overnight, a low of 16. And sunny on Friday, the high 24. Humidex making it feel like 28.
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1: Good morning, I'm Casey Kenny. Ottawa's extending the federal excise tax holiday on gasoline and diesel until January 31st, 2027. Finance Minister Francois-Philippe Champagne says it's part of the government's efforts to help Canadian families and businesses deal with the rising cost of living. In April, Prime Minister Mark Carney temporarily removed the 10-cent federal excise tax on a liter of gas and 4 cents per liter on diesel until September 7th, which is Labor Day. At the time, Carney said the move, which was expected to cost an estimated $2.4 billion, would act as a bridge to help Canadians get over short-term pressures caused by a spike in the global price of oil since the U.S. began its war with Iran. There's some upcoming work on Highway 401 that could impact travel. Upper Canada Road Services Incorporated is doing crack sealing work on the highway between Maitland and Prescott in both the eastbound and westbound directions starting next Wednesday. It's expected the work will last until the middle of October. Drivers may experience temporary lane closures, reduced speeds, delays, and changes to normal traffic patterns. Officials say traffic control measures will be in place. Access will be maintained at all times, and emergency services will not be impacted. It's that time of the year when drivers will see more tractors and farm machinery on the roads. The Ontario Federation of Agriculture says slow-moving vehicles are 3.8 to 4.8 times more likely to be involved in a fatal collision per kilometer on the road than other motor vehicles. The OFA says it's crucial for drivers to stay alert and practice safe driving habits when traveling near farm machinery. Some tips for sharing the road include watching for the red and orange triangle that designates equipment that can't legally travel faster than 40 kilometers an hour. Drivers should also only pass when it's safe to do so and keep an eye out for debris or changing road conditions. It's also important to remember that farmers work long hours to support their communities and put food on the table, and a few extra minutes of patience goes a long way. OPP are reminding drivers that it's against the law to tint their vehicle's front windshield. Police say doing so can have serious unintended consequences for other drivers and even pedestrians who can't make eye contact with the driver before crossing the street. They say a vehicle with front windshield tint could also be deemed unfit for the road and could fail a safety inspection. This could result in having the plate seized and the vehicle towed. Penalties for illegal front window or windshield tint in Ontario typically include set fines ranging from $85 to $500, plus court surcharges and victim fine fees. And the Bank of Canada is holding steady with its target for the overnight interest rate at 2.25%. Officials say the continuing conflict in the Middle East is keeping energy prices high, while new U.S. tariffs and Canadian countermeasures have been announced following the breakdown of trade talks. They add both situations remain fluid. It's the seventh straight hold on the benchmark rate target. Be the first to know. Sign up and get news alerts delivered directly to your inbox at mykempvillenow.com.
2: Moose weather. In North Grenville, a mix of sun and cloud today, the high 26. Humidex going to make it feel like 32. Cloudy this evening with clear breaks overnight, a low of 16. And sunny on Friday, the high 24. Humidex making it feel like 28.
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0: 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High of 26. Humidex making it feel like 32. It is 19. Thanks for tuning in to the Peter T. Show and Jesse Collins, director for the next performance happening at Upper Canada Playhouse, is joining me today. So, Jesse, tell us about the next big show.
1: It's a play called The Long Weekend, and it's one of Norm's earliest plays. Norm and I have known each other for a long time. We also first met in Toronto when he first came, the very first visit that he had with a play that he was doing at the St. Lawrence Center, and I was in a show at the time. And I can remember when he wrote it, when Donnie and I formed our theater company, we did it. It is absolutely, unequivocally for me, it's the funniest play he's ever written. It's The Long Weekend, the setup on it, it's two couples get together for a long weekend at the new summer home of one of the couples. One of the couples is quite wealthy, a lawyer and his wife, and the other couple is an aspiring writer and his wife, a guy who'd been a math teacher for 13 years and left it to become a screenplay writer, pardon me. And it's set up that neither couple are particularly looking forward to this particular weekend. And before very long, we find out why. It's one of the things that draws me to the play. I mean, you know, without giving a bunch of spoilers, it's difficult to go beyond saying all kinds of things happen. But one of the things that I find is oftentimes plays are about people talking and things get exposed through their chatting and discussion of philosophy of their lives, these sorts of things. This is a play where things happen. This is a play where something happens. It's a page turner. Let's put it that way. If it was a novel, it'd be like, what is going to happen next is a sensation that the audience has all through it. It's also, I set it in the midst of the 1990s when it was written, because it just suits that time period so well. It's almost Seinfeldian in many ways. And it, actually, even if you think about the twists, the turns that happen in a typical Seinfeld episode, that gives you some sense of what this play is like.
0: So if you're a fan of Seinfeld, you'll want to check it out, The Long Weekend. Thanks, Jesse. Now, when does the show run and how can people get tickets?
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0: 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And again, The Long Weekend starts a week from today. 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

0: 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Sun and clouds today, high 26. Humidex gonna make it feel like 32. It is 19. Thanks for listening to the Peter T. Show, and Labor Day weekend has become the unofficial end of summer. Everyone starts talking about sweaters, pumpkin spice, and how they can't believe it's September already. But imagine this, while everyone else is busy declaring summer over, you're cruising across the water in a brand new boat, or maybe a new-to-you boat. Because here's the thing, this time of year can actually be one of the best times to score a deal on a boat. Dealers are making room for next year's inventory, and if you have ever caught yourself daydreaming about spending next summer fishing at sunrise, pulling the family around the lake, or simply pretending you're the captain of your own floating kingdom, this might be the time to have a look. And tomorrow afternoon, Moose FM, we're going to be broadcasting live from Pirate Cove Marina for their On the Water sales event. It is going to be running Friday and Saturday from 10 a.m. to 6 p.m. They've got quality brands like Lund, Sylvan, and Pirate Cove, also Canada's only Phoenix dealer. 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Now that's thinking ahead, or as I like to call it, extremely responsible boating research. 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
1: Moose weather.
0: In North Grenville, a mix of sun and cloud today, the high 26. Humidex going to make it feel like 32. Cloudy this evening with clear breaks overnight, a low of 16. And sunny on Friday, the high 24. Humidex making it feel like 28.
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1: Good morning, I'm Casey Kenny. Ottawa's extending the federal excise tax holiday on gasoline and diesel until January 31st, 2027. Finance Minister François-Philippe Champagne says it's part of the government's efforts to help Canadian families and businesses deal with the rising cost of living. In April, Prime Minister Mark Carney temporarily removed the 10-cent federal excise tax on a liter of gas and 4 cents per liter on diesel until September 7th, which is Labor Day. At the time, Carney said the move, which was expected to cost an estimated $2.4 billion, would act as a bridge to help Canadians get over short-term pressures caused by a spike in the global price of oil since the U.S. began its war with Iran. There's some upcoming work on Highway 401 that could impact travel. Upper Canada Road Services Incorporated is doing crack sealing work on the highway between Maitland and Prescott in both the eastbound and westbound directions starting next Wednesday. It's expected the work will last until the middle of October. Drivers may experience temporary lane closures, reduced speeds, delays, and changes to normal traffic patterns. Officials say traffic control measures will be in place. Access will be maintained at all times, and emergency services will not be impacted. It's that time of the year when drivers will see more tractors and farm machinery on the roads. The Ontario Federation of Agriculture says slow-moving vehicles are 3.8 to 4.8 times more likely to be involved in a fatal collision per kilometre on the road than other motor vehicles. The OFA says it's crucial for drivers to stay alert and practice safe driving habits when travelling near farm machinery. Some tips for sharing the road include watching for the red and orange triangle that designates equipment that can't legally travel faster than 40 kilometers an hour. Drivers should also only pass when it's safe to do so and keep an eye out for debris or changing road conditions. It's also important to remember that farmers work long hours to support their communities and put food on the table, and a few extra minutes of patience goes a long way. OPP are reminding drivers that it's against the law to tint their vehicle's front windshield. Police say doing so can have serious unintended consequences for other drivers and even pedestrians who can't make eye contact with the driver before crossing the street. They say a vehicle with front windshield tint could also be deemed unfit for the road and could fail a safety inspection. This could result in having the plate seized and the vehicle towed. Penalties for illegal front window or windshield tint in Ontario typically include set fines ranging from $85 to $500, plus court surcharges and victim fine fees. And the Bank of Canada is holding steady with its target for the overnight interest rate at 2.25%. Officials say the continuing conflict in the Middle East is keeping energy prices high, while new U.S. tariffs and Canadian countermeasures have been announced following the breakdown of trade talks. They add both situations remain fluid. It's the seventh straight hold on the benchmark rate target. Be the first to know. Sign up and get news alerts delivered directly to your inbox at mykempvillenow.com.
2: Moose weather. In North Grenville, a mix of sun and cloud today, the high 26. Humidex going to make it feel like 32. Cloudy this evening with clear breaks overnight, a low of 16. And sunny on Friday, the high 24. Humidex making it feel like 28.
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0: Thanks for listening to the Peter T. Show on 97.5 Moose FM. That was the Killers and Mr. Brightside. Weather-wise today, we've got some sun, some clouds, and a high of 26. Humidex, going to make it feel like 32. Right now, we're at 19. Hope you're having a wonderful day. And Labor Day weekend, not just the unofficial end of summer, it is also the unofficial weekend of maybe I should check the furnace. All summer long, the furnace is basically forgotten and just sits there quietly in the basement thinking, nobody's called me in months. Then Labor Day arrives and suddenly everyone's downstairs poking around. Should I replace that filter? When was the last time we had a maintenance check? And why is there a mysterious box beside the water heater? It's also the season of other fall chores. Cleaning eaves troughs, checking weather stripping, stacking firewood, maybe finding the snow shovel. And of course, making a note to do all these things next weekend, because this weekend you're busy doing absolutely none of them. That is the true Labor Day tradition, making responsible plans and immediately postponing them. So let me ask you, other than the kids going back to school, is there anything that truly signals the end of summer for you? Give me a call, 613-258-0467, or email ptenson@moosefm.com. Here's the Guess Who now and Star Baby on Moose FM.
1: Well,

0: Two tickets to paradise, Eddie Money, kicking off your Thursday on the Peter T. Show. Thanks for tuning in. Hope your day is a great one. Sun and clouds today, high 26. Going to feel like 32 with the Humidex. Right now it's 19. And I got a great response to our question today. Tammy sent me an email and said the thing that signals the end of summer isn't school. It's when the chip trucks start closing. Now that is a heartbreaking answer, because nothing says summer quite like pulling over for fries that somehow taste better when they're served out of a trailer. You see the signs going up, closing for the season, and suddenly it feels personal. You tell yourself you'll stop by one more time, maybe twice, possibly three times if it's a particularly good chip truck. And it's amazing how a simple seasonal business can become a calendar. Forget the equinox. Forget weather forecasts. If your favorite chip truck shuts down, summer has entered the playoffs. You know the season's winding down, and now you're already counting the months until it opens again. So let me ask you this. Other than back to school, is there anything that truly signals the end of summer for you? Give me a call, 613-258-0467, or email ptenson@moosefm.com.
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1: Good morning, I'm Casey Kenny. Ottawa's extending the federal excise tax holiday on gasoline and diesel until January 31st, 2027. Finance Minister François-Philippe Champagne says it's part of the government's efforts to help Canadian families and businesses deal with the rising cost of living. In April, Prime Minister Mark Carney temporarily removed the 10-cent federal excise tax on a liter of gas and 4 cents per liter on diesel until September 7th, which is Labor Day. At the time, Carney said the move, which was expected to cost an estimated $2.4 billion, would act as a bridge to help Canadians get over short-term pressures caused by a spike in the global price of oil since the U.S. began its war with Iran. There's some upcoming work on Highway 401 that could impact travel. Upper Canada Road Services Incorporated is doing crack sealing work on the highway between Maitland and Prescott in both the eastbound and westbound directions starting next Wednesday. It's expected the work will last until the middle of October. Drivers may experience temporary lane closures, reduced speeds, delays, and changes to normal traffic patterns. Officials say traffic control measures will be in place. Access will be maintained at all times, and emergency services will not be impacted. It's that time of the year when drivers will see more tractors and farm machinery on the roads. The Ontario Federation of Agriculture says slow-moving vehicles are 3.8 to 4.8 times more likely to be involved in a fatal collision per kilometer on the road than other motor vehicles. The OFA says it's crucial for drivers to stay alert and practice safe driving habits when traveling near farm machinery. Some tips for sharing the road include watching for the red and orange triangle that designates equipment that can't legally travel faster than 40 kilometers an hour. Drivers should also only pass when it's safe to do so and keep an eye out for debris or changing road conditions. It's also important to remember that farmers work long hours to support their communities and put food on the table, and a few extra minutes of patience goes a long way. OPP are reminding drivers that it's against the law to tint their vehicle's front windshield. Police say doing so can have serious, unintended consequences for other drivers and even pedestrians who can't make eye contact with the driver before crossing the street. They say a vehicle with front windshield tint could also be deemed unfit for the road and could fail a safety inspection. This could result in having the plate seized and the vehicle towed. Penalties for illegal front window or windshield tint in Ontario typically include set fines, ranging from $85 to $500, plus court surcharges and victim fine fees. And the Bank of Canada is holding steady with its target for the overnight interest rate at 2.25%. Officials say the continuing conflict in the Middle East is keeping energy prices high, while new U.S. tariffs and Canadian countermeasures have been announced following the breakdown of trade talks. They add both situations remain fluid. It's the seventh straight hold on the benchmark rate target. Be the first to know. Sign up and get news alerts delivered directly to your inbox at mykempvillenow.com.
2: Moose weather. In North Grenville, a mix of sun and cloud today, the high 26. Humidex going to make it feel like 32. Cloudy this evening with clear breaks overnight, a low of 16. And sunny on Friday, the high 24. Humidex making it feel like 28.
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1: Jamie Fine's Homesick on the station playing the biggest variety. Sun and cloud today, high 26. Gonna feel like 32 with the Humidex. Right now we're at 19. Thanks for tuning in to the Peter T. Show. And as the Royal Canadian Legion celebrates 100 years of service, we're highlighting legions. And today we spotlight the Winchester Legion Branch 108. 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

0: 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Sun and cloud today, high 26. Gonna feel like 32 with the Humidex. Right now it's 19. It's the Peter T. Show. Hope you're having a great day. And we are celebrating 100 years of the Royal Canadian Legion in 2026. And each weekday we are shining a light on local legions. And today that spotlight is on the Iroquois Legion Branch 370. The Iroquois Legion Mixed Dart League is getting ready for the upcoming season. And players of all skill levels are welcome. Registration will take place tomorrow night from 6 until 8 p.m. at the Legion. It costs just $5 to register, and the first game gets underway on September 11th at 7 p.m. The league runs every Friday through April, with spares always welcome and guaranteed a chance to play. It's a great way to meet people, enjoy some friendly competition, and maybe even improve your aim along the way. 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
1: Moose weather.
0: In North Grenville, a mix of sun and cloud today, the high 26. Humidex going to make it feel like 32. Cloudy this evening with clear breaks overnight, a low of 16. And sunny on Friday, the high 24. Humidex making it feel like 28.
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0: Remember the winter that was, followed by the spring that wasn't?
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4: Good morning, I'm Casey Kenny. Ottawa's extending the federal excise tax holiday on gasoline and diesel until January 31st, 2027. Finance Minister Francois-Philippe Champagne says it's part of the government's efforts to help Canadian families and businesses deal with the rising cost of living. In April, Prime Minister Mark Carney temporarily removed the 10-cent federal excise tax on a liter of gas and 4 cents per liter on diesel until September 7th, which is Labor Day. At the time, Carney said the move, which was expected to cost an estimated $2.4 billion, would act as a bridge to help Canadians get over short-term pressures caused by a spike in the global price of oil since the U.S. began its war with Iran. There's some upcoming work on Highway 401 that could impact travel. Upper Canada Road Services Incorporated is doing crack sealing work on the highway between Maitland and Prescott in both the eastbound and westbound directions starting next Wednesday. It's expected the work will last until the middle of October. Drivers may experience temporary lane closures, reduced speeds, delays, and changes to normal traffic patterns. Officials say traffic control measures will be in place. Access will be maintained at all times, and emergency services will not be impacted. It's that time of the year when drivers will see more tractors and farm machinery on the roads. The Ontario Federation of Agriculture says slow-moving vehicles are 3.8 to 4.8 times more likely to be involved in a fatal collision per kilometer on the road than other motor vehicles. The OFA says it's crucial for drivers to stay alert and practice safe driving habits when traveling near farm machinery. Some tips for sharing the road include watching for the red and orange triangle that designates equipment that can't legally travel faster than 40 kilometers an hour. Drivers should also only pass when it's safe to do so and keep an eye out for debris or changing road conditions. It's also important to remember that farmers work long hours to support their communities and put food on the table, and a few extra minutes of patience goes a long way. OPP are reminding drivers that it's against the law to tint their vehicle's front windshield. Police say doing so can have serious, unintended consequences for other drivers and even pedestrians who can't make eye contact with the driver before crossing the street. They say a vehicle with front windshield tint could also be deemed unfit for the road and could fail a safety inspection. This could result in having the plate seized and the vehicle towed. Penalties for illegal front window or windshield tint in Ontario typically include set fines, ranging from $85 to $500, plus court surcharges and victim fine fees. And the Bank of Canada is holding steady with its target for the overnight interest rate at 2.25%. Officials say the continuing conflict in the Middle East is keeping energy prices high, while new U.S. tariffs and Canadian countermeasures have been announced following the breakdown of trade talks. They add both situations remain fluid. It's the seventh straight hold on the benchmark rate target. Be the first to know. Sign up and get news alerts delivered directly to your inbox at mykempvillenow.com.
5: Moose weather.
6: In North Grenville, a mix of sun and cloud today, the high 26. Humidex going to make it feel like 32. Cloudy this evening with clear breaks overnight, a low of 16. And sunny on Friday, the high 24. Humidex making it feel like 28.
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0: 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Sun and clouds are forecast today. High of 26 expected. 32 is what it's going to feel like with the Humidex. Right now it's 20. Thanks for tuning in. It's the Peter T. Show.
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6: Do you know something?
7: What do you know? 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
15: Do you know?
16: Do you know?
17: Do you know?
18: You know.
19: You do know.
0: It's time now for a Thursday edition of Do You Know? Let's jump into three fun facts to make you sound smarter than you really are. First off, a single hair can hold up to 100 grams, meaning a full head of hair can support about 12 tons. Next, every sea in Pacific Ocean is pronounced differently. And finally, grapes will catch fire in the microwave due to plasma production. There you have it. Now you know. Now here's Pink. Raise your glass on Moose FM.

Base is base. I cry. Sun and clouds in the forecast for us today. The high 26. Going to feel like 32 with the Humidex right now. It is 20. Thanks for making the Peter T. Show a part of your day. And if you are already looking forward to sweater weather, changing leaves, and all the best things about autumn, I've got an event you're going to want to put on your calendar. Merrickville's Maker Fall Market will be happening on Saturday, September 19th. Market is going to run from 10 until 4, happening at the Merrickville Fairgrounds. And it's all about celebrating local creativity and talent. 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
1: Moose weather.
2: In North Grenville, a mix of sun and cloud today, the high 26. Humidex going to make it feel like 32. Cloudy this evening with clear breaks overnight, a low of 16. And sunny on Friday, the high 24. Humidex making it feel like 28.

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1: Good morning, I'm Casey Kenny. Ottawa's extending the federal excise tax holiday on gasoline and diesel until January 31st, 2027. Finance Minister Francois-Philippe Champagne says it's part of the government's efforts to help Canadian families and businesses deal with the rising cost of living. In April, Prime Minister Mark Carney temporarily removed the 10-cent federal excise tax on a liter of gas and 4 cents per liter on diesel until September 7th, which is Labor Day. At the time, Carney said the move, which was expected to cost an estimated $2.4 billion, would act as a bridge to help Canadians get over short-term pressures caused by a spike in the global price of oil since the U.S. began its war with Iran. There's some upcoming work on Highway 401 that could impact travel. Upper Canada Road Services Incorporated is doing crack sealing work on the highway between Maitland and Prescott in both the eastbound and westbound directions starting next Wednesday. It's expected the work will last until the middle of October. Drivers may experience temporary lane closures, reduced speeds, delays, and changes to normal traffic patterns. Officials say traffic control measures will be in place. Access will be maintained at all times, and emergency services will not be impacted. It's that time of the year when drivers will see more tractors and farm machinery on the roads. The Ontario Federation of Agriculture says slow-moving vehicles are 3.8 to 4.8 times more likely to be involved in a fatal collision per kilometer on the road than other motor vehicles. The OFA says it's crucial for drivers to stay alert and practice safe driving habits when traveling near farm machinery. Some tips for sharing the road include watching for the red and orange triangle that designates equipment that can't legally travel faster than 40 kilometers an hour. Drivers should also only pass when it's safe to do so and keep an eye out for debris or changing road conditions. It's also important to remember that farmers work long hours to support their communities and put food on the table, and a few extra minutes of patience goes a long way. OPP are reminding drivers that it's against the law to tint their vehicle's front windshield. Police say doing so can have serious unintended consequences for other drivers and even pedestrians who can't make eye contact with the driver before crossing the street. They say a vehicle with front windshield tint could also be deemed unfit for the road and could fail a safety inspection. This could result in having the plate seized and the vehicle towed. Penalties for illegal front window or windshield tint in Ontario typically include set fines ranging from $85 to $500, plus court surcharges and victim fine fees. And the Bank of Canada is holding steady with its target for the overnight interest rate at 2.25%. Officials say the continuing conflict in the Middle East is keeping energy prices high, while new U.S. tariffs and Canadian countermeasures have been announced following the breakdown of trade talks. They add both situations remain fluid. It's the seventh straight hold on the benchmark rate target. Being the first to know, sign up and get news alerts delivered directly to your inbox at mykempvillenow.com.
2: Moose weather.
3: In North Grenville, a mix of sun and cloud today, the high 26. Humidex going to make it feel like 32. Cloudy this evening with clear breaks overnight, a low of 16. And sunny on Friday, the high 24. Humidex making it feel like 28.
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1: 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Shawn Mendes, Sun and Clouds today. High of 26, gonna feel like 32. It is 20. 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Good morning, it's the Peter T. Show, and have you ever listened to someone around a campfire strumming a guitar while everyone else sings along and thought to yourself, I wish I could do that? Well, good news is Campfire Guitar returns September 10th, and this session comes with all new songs, making it perfect whether you're picking up a guitar for the very first time or coming back for another round. 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

0: Last of the Red Hot Fools, the Jitters on 97.5 Moose FM. Weather-wise today, we've got some sun and cloud expected. High of 26. Gonna feel like 32. Right now, we're at 20. Thanks for listening. It's the Peter T. Show, and you know how September has a way of showing up, and suddenly there's calendars to fill out, schedules to coordinate, lunches to pack, activities to remember, and somewhere along the way, somebody expects you to know what day of the week it is. That's why sometimes it's nice if there's an opportunity just to slow down for a few hours. And the Salvation Army Kempfield Church getting ready for their Rally Day Picnic, a special event that celebrates the start of a new ministry year. And this year, they're taking that celebration outdoors to Riverside Park. It's happening on Saturday, September 12th from 12:30 until 4, and it is completely free. You're going to find plenty of activities for all ages, including a bouncy house, pickleball, lawn games, and even a softball game. Plus, there's going to be free food. So whether you've been attending the church for years, you're new to the community, or you're just looking for something fun to do on a Saturday afternoon, everyone is welcome. The Rally Day Picnic, hosted by the Salvation Army Kempfield Church, takes place Saturday, September 12th from 12:30 to 4 at Riverside Park.
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1: Moose weather.
0: In North Grenville, a mix of sun and cloud today, the high 26. Humidex going to make it feel like 32. Cloudy this evening with clear breaks overnight, a low of 16. And sunny on Friday, the high 24. Humidex making it feel like 28.
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1: Good morning. I'm Casey Kenny. Ottawa's extending the federal excise tax holiday on gasoline and diesel until January 31st, 2027. Finance Minister Francois-Philippe Champagne says it's part of the government's efforts to help Canadian families and businesses deal with the rising cost of living. In April, Prime Minister Mark Carney temporarily removed the 10-cent federal excise tax on a liter of gas and 4 cents per liter on diesel until September 7th, which is Labor Day. At the time, Carney said the move, which was expected to cost an estimated $2.4 billion, would act as a bridge to help Canadians get over short-term pressures caused by a spike in the global price of oil since the U.S. began its war with Iran. There's some upcoming work on Highway 401 that could impact travel. Upper Canada Road Services Incorporated is doing crack sealing work on the highway between Maitland and Prescott in both the eastbound and westbound directions starting next Wednesday. It's expected the work will last until the middle of October. Drivers may experience temporary lane closures, reduced speeds, delays, and changes to normal traffic patterns. Officials say traffic control measures will be in place. Access will be maintained at all times, and emergency services will not be impacted. It's that time of the year when drivers will see more tractors and farm machinery on the roads. The Ontario Federation of Agriculture says slow-moving vehicles are 3.8 to 4.8 times more likely to be involved in a fatal collision per kilometer on the road than other motor vehicles. The OFA says it's crucial for drivers to stay alert and practice safe driving habits when traveling near farm machinery. Some tips for sharing the road include watching for the red and orange triangle that designates equipment that can't legally travel faster than 40 kilometers an hour. Drivers should also only pass when it's safe to do so and keep an eye out for debris or changing road conditions. It's also important to remember that farmers work long hours to support their communities and put food on the table, and a few extra minutes of patience goes a long way. OPP are reminding drivers that it's against the law to tint their vehicle's front windshield. Police say doing so can have serious unintended consequences for other drivers and even pedestrians who can't make eye contact with the driver before crossing the street. They say a vehicle with front windshield tint could also be deemed unfit for the road and could fail a safety inspection. This could result in having the plate seized and the vehicle towed. Penalties for illegal front window or windshield tint in Ontario typically include set fines ranging from $85 to $500, plus court surcharges and victim fine fees. And the Bank of Canada is holding steady with its target for the overnight interest rate at 2.25%. Officials say the continuing conflict in the Middle East is keeping energy prices high, while new U.S. tariffs and Canadian countermeasures have been announced following the breakdown of trade talks. They add both situations remain fluid. It's the seventh straight hold on the benchmark rate target. Be the first to know. Sign up and get news alerts delivered directly to your inbox at mykempvillenow.com.
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8: In North Grenville, a mix of sun and cloud today, the high 26. Humidex going to make it feel like 32. Cloudy this evening with clear breaks overnight, a low of 16. And sunny on Friday, the high 24. Humidex making it feel like 28.
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Blink 182, I Miss You on 97.5 Moose FM. Weather-wise, today we're looking at sun and clouds, high of 26. Gonna feel like 32 right now. It's 21. Thanks for tuning in. It's the Peter T. Show, and Peggy gave us a very Canadian answer to today's question. Peggy said, summer ends when the flock of geese by the pond on County Road 44 suddenly triples in size. And that one is a hard one to argue with. Geese seem to know things before we do. One day, there's a handful hanging around. Next day, looks like they've booked a convention. Hundreds of them standing around discussing travel plans. Meanwhile, we're still saying things like, maybe we'll get another month of nice weather. The geese, they're already packing. They're nature's seasonal reminder. No app notification, no weather alert, just a growing crowd of birds basically telling us we're heading south soon, so you might want to find your sweater. Of course, because they're geese, they deliver this message with the confidence of creatures who know they own that entire pond, and somehow they're probably right. So let me ask you, other than back to school, is there anything that truly signals the end of summer for you? 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

0: Ace of Base, Cruel Summer on the station playing the biggest variety, Moose FM. Some sun, some clouds, and a high of 26 expected today. Humidex could make it feel more like 32. Right now it's 21. Thanks for letting me keep you company on a Thursday. It's the Peter T. Show, and Labor Day weekend is a fascinating time. You'll walk into a store, you see Halloween candy sitting beside beach toys, and nothing says seasonal confusion quite like gummy skulls sharing a shelf with pool noodles. It's also the weekend of ambitious to-do lists. This is the moment we convince ourselves we're going to clean the garage, organize the shed, power wash the deck, fix the fence, and finally sort that mystery pile of stuff we've been stepping around since May. And then, of course, reality happens, and maybe one task gets completed. Maybe. It's also the annual migration of lawn chairs, coolers, folding tables, and random summer equipment heading back towards garage and storage sheds. And during this process comes a painful realization. You never did clean the garage this summer. Not once. You thought about it. You talked about it. You may have even bought organizing bins for it. But actually cleaned it? Well, that's a problem for future you. Well, future you is rapidly running out of warm weekends.
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1: Moose weather.
0: In North Grenville, a mix of sun and cloud today, the high 26. Humidex going to make it feel like 32. Cloudy this evening.

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0: Larger Than Life, Backstreet Boys on 97.5 Moose FM. Happy Thursday. Sun and clouds expected today. High 26. Could feel more like 32 with the Humidex. Right now it's 21. I appreciate you tuning in. It's the Peter T. Show, and if you're looking for something fun to do over the Labor Day weekend, North Augusta's got you covered. 96th Annual North Augusta Labor Day Festival is happening all weekend long, and there really is something for everyone. Now, things will kick off tomorrow evening with a mixed slow pitch tournament, euchre at Community Hall, a kids movie, and fireworks will happen after the final ball game. Saturday is packed. There's going to be a village-wide garage sale, vendors, a car show, swap meet, live music throughout the day featuring Kevin Revay, Jimmy Martin, and the lads. Sunday keeps the momentum going with Old Timers Fastball, live music from Rock and Roll Cowboys, James King, and Amanda Keeley, plus a fairy-themed afternoon in the park featuring special guests Tinkerbell and Lori the Mermaid. Then Monday brings the big finale with the parade at noon, and this year's theme is Wizards, Witches, and Fairies. So expect plenty of creativity. You're also going to find horse-drawn carriage-wise, petting zoo, carnival activities, bingo, and a lot more. And if you're hungry, don't worry. Food trucks will be at the park all weekend as well. Plus, there's the popular Woodlands chicken dinner pickup on Monday. So after 96 years, it's easy to see why this festival remains a Labor Day tradition. If you'd like a full schedule, make sure you check out North Augusta Labor Day Festival page on Facebook.
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0: Tall Bachman, She's So High on the station playing the biggest variety, Moose FM. Sun and some clouds expected today, high 26. Going to feel like 32 with the humidity. Right now it's 21. I'm Peter T. Thanks for hanging out with me. And today we learned a single hair can hold up to 100 grams, meaning a full head of hair could support about 12 tons. Every sea in Pacific Ocean is pronounced differently, and grapes will catch fire in the microwave. We also talked about Labor Day weekend coming up and unofficially the end of summer. However, fall doesn't start for a few more weeks. And we also found out that geese and chip stands closing for the season are the real signs summer is ending. Also, tune in tomorrow morning between 7:30 and 8 for what's happening at the Kempville and Prescott Legions in our Legion Spotlight.
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5: In North Grenville, a mix of sun and cloud today, the high 26. Humidex going to make it feel like 32. Cloudy this evening with clear breaks overnight, a low of 16. And sunny on Friday, the high 24. Humidex making it feel like 28.
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2: Moose weather.
3: In North Grenville, a mix of sun and cloud today, the high 26. Humidex making it feel like 32. Cloudy this evening with clear breaks overnight, a low of 16. And sunny on Friday, the high 24. Humidex making it feel like 28.
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5: Moose weather.
6: In North Grenville, a mix of sun and cloud today, the high 26. Humidex making it feel like 32. Cloudy this evening with clear breaks overnight, a low of 16. And sunny on Friday, the high 24. Humidex making it feel like 28.
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3: Weather. In North Grenville, a mix of sun and cloud today, the high 26. Humidex making it feel like 32. Cloudy this evening with clear breaks overnight, a low of 16. And sunny on Friday, the high 24. Humidex making it feel like 28.
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5: Moose weather.
6: In North Grenville, a mix of sun and cloud today, the high 26. Humidex making it feel like 32. Cloudy this evening with clear breaks overnight, a low of 16. And sunny on Friday, the high 24. Humidex making it feel like 28.
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1: Good afternoon, I'm Casey Kenny. It's the last long weekend of the summer, and OPP are asking everyone to slow down. Stay alert, drive sober, and wear seatbelts, helmets, or life jackets. Over the last 10 years, police say Labor Day weekend has seen more collisions and fatalities on OPP-patrolled roads, trails, and waterways than any other long weekend. Since 2015, there have been 69 collisions and 76 fatalities over the long weekends alone. They say nearly all deaths can be attributed to impaired driving, speeding, inattentiveness, and not wearing a seatbelt or helmet or wearing one improperly. On the water, police say nearly all fatalities can be attributed to not wearing a life jacket. They're asking people across Ontario to make safe and responsible choices to ensure everyone can arrive home safely and enjoy the end of summer. It's shaping up to be a beautiful Labor Day long weekend. Taking a look at the forecast from Environment Canada. For Saturday, a mix of sun and clouds. There is a slight chance of showers, but the high 24. Sunday, sunny, the high 23. And then on Labor Day, Monday, sunny skies, the high 26. And there's some upcoming work on Highway 401 that could impact travel. Upper Canada Road Services Incorporated is doing crack sealing work on the highway between Maitland and Prescott in both the eastbound and westbound directions starting next Wednesday. It's expected the work will last until the middle of October. Drivers may experience temporary lane closures, reduced speeds, delays, and changes to normal traffic patterns. Officials say traffic control measures will be in place. Access will be maintained at all times, and emergency services will not be impacted. Be the first to know. Sign up and get news alerts delivered directly to your inbox at mykempvillenow.com.
0: Moose weather.
2: In North Grenville, a mix of sun and cloud today, the high 26. Humidex making it feel like 32. Cloudy this evening with clear breaks overnight, a low of 16. And sunny on Friday, the high 24. Humidex making it feel like 28.

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8: Moose weather.
9: In North Grenville, a mix of sun and cloud today, the high 26. Humidex making it feel like 32. Cloudy this evening with clear breaks overnight, a low of 16. And sunny on Friday, the high 24, Humidex making it feel like 28.
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4: In North Grenville, a mix of sun and cloud today, the high 26. Humidex making it feel like 32. Cloudy this evening with clear breaks overnight, a low of 16. And sunny on Friday, the high 24. Humidex making it feel like 28.
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6: In North Grenville, a mix of sun and cloud today, the high 26. Humidex making it feel like 32. Cloudy this evening with clear breaks overnight, a low of 16. And sunny on Friday, the high 24. Humidex making it feel like 28.
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3: In North Grenville, a mix of sun and cloud today, the high 26. Humidex making it feel like 32. Cloudy this evening with clear breaks overnight, a low of 16. And sunny on Friday, the high 24. Humidex making it feel like 28.
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4: Moose weather.
5: In North Grenville, a mix of sun and cloud today, the high 26. Humidex making it feel like 32. Cloudy this evening with clear breaks overnight, a low of 16. And sunny on Friday, the high 24. Humidex making it feel like 28.
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3: No moose came anywhere near the making of this commercial.
4: Moose weather.
5: In North Grenville, a mix of sun and cloud today, the high 26. Humidex making it feel like 32. Cloudy this evening with clear breaks overnight, a low of 16. And sunny on Friday, the high 24. Humidex making it feel like 28.
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0: Moose weather.
5: In North Grenville, a mix of sun and cloud today, the high 26. Humidex making it feel like 32. Cloudy this evening with clear breaks overnight, a low of 16. And sunny on Friday, the high 24. Humidex making it feel like 28.
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5: In North Grenville, a mix of sun and cloud today, the high 26. Humidex making it feel like 32. Cloudy this evening with clear breaks overnight, a low of 16. And sunny on Friday, the high 24. Humidex making it feel like 28.
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1: Good afternoon. I'm Casey Kenny. Breaking news this afternoon. A 35-year-old Smiths Falls man has been charged with second-degree murder and the death of a local woman. Granville County OPP said they went to a residence on Crowder Road in Spencerville on Saturday, where one person was found dead. The victim was identified as 37-year-old Chelsea Swinwood from Spencerville. On Thursday, police arrested and charged Justin Donovan Biscope with second-degree murder and indignity to a body. He remains in custody and is scheduled to appear in court in Brockville on Friday. Granville County OPP continued to investigate, working with several of their partners. Anyone with information regarding the investigation should contact Granville County OPP or Crime Stoppers. It's the last long weekend of the summer, and OPP are asking everyone to slow down, stay alert, drive sober, and wear seatbelts, helmets, or life jackets. Over the last 10 years, police say Labor Day weekend has seen more collisions and fatalities on OPP-patrolled roads, trails, and waterways than any other long weekend. Since 2015, there have been 69 collisions and 76 fatalities over the long weekends alone. They say nearly all the deaths can be attributed to impaired driving, speeding, inattentiveness, and not wearing a seatbelt or helmet or wearing one improperly. On the water, police say nearly all fatalities can be attributed to not wearing a life jacket. They're asking people across Ontario to make safe and reasonable choices to ensure everyone can arrive home safely and enjoy the end of summer. And North Grenville firefighters are making sure they're prepared if there's an emergency on the water. Last weekend, firefighters from the North Grenville Fire Service joined other departments in taking the Ontario Fire College Surface Water Rescue Operations and Technician course. The training began with swim testing and pool-based skill development before moving into hands-on rescue scenarios on local waterways. Participants developed and refined skills in water rescue techniques, risk assessment, scene management, watercraft operations, victim recovery, and advanced rescue tactics used in dynamic aquatic environments. The department is thanking local residents who allowed access to their properties for the practical portions of the course. They say the opportunity helps provide realistic training environments that strengthen the capabilities of firefighters throughout the region. Be the first to know. Sign up and get news alerts delivered directly to your inbox at mykempvillenow.com.
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0: Moose weather.
1: Partly cloudy skies tonight, the low 16. For tomorrow, mainly cloudy. A slight chance of showers in the afternoon, the high 26. The humidex making it feel like 32. And for the Labor Day long weekend, Saturday, a mix of sun and clouds with a slight chance of showers, the high 24. Sunday, sunny, the high 23. And Labor Day Monday, sunny, the high 26.
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3: Moose weather.
4: Partly cloudy skies tonight, the low 16. For tomorrow, mainly cloudy. A slight chance of showers in the afternoon, the high 26. The Humidex making it feel like 32. And for the Labor Day long weekend, Saturday, a mix of sun and clouds with a slight chance of showers, the high 24. Sunday, sunny, the high 23. And Labor Day Monday, sunny, the high 26.
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2: Moose weather.
3: Partly cloudy skies tonight, the low 16. For tomorrow, mainly cloudy. A slight chance of showers in the afternoon, the high 26. The Humidex making it feel like 32. And for the Labor Day long weekend, Saturday, a mix of sun and clouds with a slight chance of showers, the high 24. Sunday, sunny, the high 23. And Labor Day Monday, sunny, the high 26.
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1: Good afternoon. I'm Casey Kenny. Breaking news this afternoon. A 35-year-old Smiths Falls man has been charged with second-degree murder and the death of a local woman. Granville County OPP said they went to a residence on Crowder Road in Spencerville on Saturday, where one person was found dead. The victim was identified as 37-year-old Chelsea Swinwood from Spencerville. On Thursday, police arrested and charged Justin Donovan Biscope with second-degree murder and indignity to a body. He remains in custody and is scheduled to appear in court in Brockville on Friday. Granville County OPP continued to investigate, working with several of their partners. Anyone with information regarding the investigation should contact Granville County OPP or Crime Stoppers. It's the last long weekend of the summer, and OPP are asking everyone to slow down, stay alert, drive sober, and wear seatbelts, helmets, or life jackets. Over the last 10 years, police say Labor Day weekend has seen more collisions and fatalities on OPP-patrolled roads, trails, and waterways than any other long weekend. Since 2015, there have been 69 collisions and 76 fatalities over the long weekends alone. They say nearly all the deaths can be attributed to impaired driving, speeding, inattentiveness, and not wearing a seatbelt or helmet or wearing one improperly. On the water, police say nearly all fatalities can be attributed to not wearing a life jacket. They're asking people across Ontario to make safe and reasonable choices to ensure everyone can arrive home safely and enjoy the end of summer. And North Grenville firefighters are making sure they're prepared if there's an emergency on the water. Last weekend, firefighters from the North Grenville Fire Service joined other departments in taking the Ontario Fire College Surface Water Rescue Operations and Technician course. The training began with swim testing and pool-based skill development before moving into hands-on rescue scenarios on local waterways. Participants developed and refined skills in water rescue techniques, risk assessment, scene management, watercraft operations, victim recovery, and advanced rescue tactics used in dynamic aquatic environments. The department is thanking local residents who allowed access to their properties for the practical portions of the course. They say the opportunity helps provide realistic training environments that strengthen the capabilities of firefighters throughout the region. Be the first to know. Sign up and get news alerts delivered directly to your inbox at mykempvillenow.com.
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0: Moose weather.
1: Partly cloudy skies tonight, the low 16. For tomorrow, mainly cloudy. A slight chance of showers in the afternoon, the high 26. The Humidex making it feel like 32. And for the Labor Day long weekend, Saturday, a mix of sun and clouds with a slight chance of showers, the high 24. Sunday, sunny, the high 23. And Labor Day, Monday, sunny, the high 26.

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4: News weather.
5: Partly cloudy skies tonight, the low 16. For tomorrow, mainly cloudy. A slight chance of showers in the afternoon, the high 26. The Humidex making it feel like 32. And for the Labor Day long weekend, Saturday, a mix of sun and clouds with a slight chance of showers, the high 24. Sunday, sunny, the high 23. And Labor Day Monday, sunny, the high 26.
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4: Moose weather.
5: Partly cloudy skies tonight, the low 16. For tomorrow, mainly cloudy. A slight chance of showers in the afternoon, the high 26. The Humidex making it feel like 32. And for the Labor Day long weekend, Saturday, a mix of sun and clouds with a slight chance of showers, the high 24. Sunday, sunny, the high 23. And Labor Day Monday, sunny, the high 26.
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3: Partly cloudy skies tonight, the low 16. For tomorrow, mainly cloudy, a slight chance of showers in the afternoon, the high 26, the Humidex making it feel like 32. And for the Labor Day long weekend, Saturday, a mix of sun and clouds with a slight chance of showers, the high 24. Sunday, sunny, the high 23. And Labor Day Monday, sunny, the high 26.
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4: Moose weather.
5: Partly cloudy skies tonight, the low 16. For tomorrow, mainly cloudy. A slight chance of showers in the afternoon, the high 26. The humid X making it feel like 32. And for the Labor Day long weekend, Saturday, a mix of sun and clouds with a slight chance of showers, the high 24. Sunday, sunny, the high 23. And Labor Day Monday, sunny, the high 26.
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0: 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Moose weather.
5: Partly cloudy skies tonight, the low 16. For tomorrow, mainly cloudy. A slight chance of showers in the afternoon, the high 26. The humidex making it feel like 32. And for the Labor Day long weekend, Saturday, a mix of sun and clouds with a slight chance of showers, the high 24. Sunday, sunny, the high 23. And Labor Day Monday, sunny, the high 26.
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2: 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Unfortunately, Burglar Bob saw your blog, and now he's ransacking your home. 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
5: Moose weather.
6: Partly cloudy skies tonight, the low 16. For tomorrow, mainly cloudy. A slight chance of showers in the afternoon, the high 26. The Humidex making it feel like 32. And for the Labor Day long weekend, Saturday, a mix of sun and clouds with a slight chance of showers, the high 24. Sunday, sunny, the high 23. And Labor Day Monday, sunny, the high 26.
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